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1: 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La musique comme tu l'entends.
2: The story of this song is very interesting because it happened at 2 o'clock in the morning. 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